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0: Now, Moose weather.
4: Clear skies tonight, and the temperature will drop down to a low of 11 degrees. Tomorrow, sunny skies in the morning. There is a risk of a thunderstorm in the afternoon and evening, and around 5 millimeters of rain is possible. Daytime high, 22 degrees. Wednesday, 1 to 3 millimeters of light rain is expected in the morning. There is a risk of a thunderstorm in the afternoon, and we'll see a high of 21.
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12: Clear skies tonight, and the temperature will drop down to a low of 11 degrees. Tomorrow, sunny skies in the morning. There is a risk of a thunderstorm in the afternoon and evening, and around 5 millimeters of rain is possible. Daytime high, 22 degrees. Wednesday, 1 to 3 millimeters of light rain is expected in the morning. There is a risk of a thunderstorm in the afternoon, and we'll see a high of 21.
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I said, are you gonna be my girl? It's a 1, 2, 3, take my hand and come with me, because you look so fine that I really wanna make you mine. I said, you look so fine that I really wanna make you mine. 4, 5, 6, come on and get your kicks. Now you don't need a

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0: Now, Moose weather.
6: Clear skies tonight, and the temperature will drop down to a low of 11 degrees. Tomorrow, sunny skies in the morning. There is a risk of a thunderstorm in the afternoon and evening, and around 5 millimeters of rain is possible. Daytime high, 22 degrees. Wednesday, 1 to 3 millimeters of light rain is expected in the morning. There is a risk of a thunderstorm in the afternoon, and we'll see a high of 21.
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2: Reluctantly crouched at the starting line. 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
10: Clear skies tonight, and the temperature will drop down to a low of 11 degrees. Tomorrow, sunny skies in the morning. There is a risk of a thunderstorm in the afternoon and evening, and around 5 millimeters of rain is possible. Daytime high, 22 degrees. Wednesday, 1 to 3 millimeters of light rain is expected in the morning. There is a risk of a thunderstorm in the afternoon, and we'll see a high of 21.
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0: Now, Moose weather.
17: Clear skies tonight, and the temperature will drop down to a low of 11 degrees. Tomorrow, sunny skies in the morning. There is a risk of a thunderstorm in the afternoon and evening, and around 5 millimeters of rain is possible. Daytime high, 22 degrees. Wednesday, 1 to 3 millimeters of light rain is expected in the morning. There is a risk of a thunderstorm in the afternoon, and we'll see a high of 21.
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1: Hey, it's Kathy with Moose FM. 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
12: Clear skies tonight, and the temperature will drop down to a low of 11 degrees. Tomorrow, sunny skies in the morning. There is a risk of a thunderstorm in the afternoon and evening, and around 5 millimeters of rain is possible. Daytime high, 22 degrees. Wednesday, 1 to 3 millimeters of light rain is expected in the morning. There is a risk of a thunderstorm in the afternoon, and we'll see a high of 21.
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12: Clear skies tonight, and the temperature will drop down to a low of 11 degrees. Tomorrow, sunny skies in the morning. There is a risk of a thunderstorm in the afternoon and evening, and around 5 millimeters of rain is possible. Daytime high, 22 degrees. Wednesday, 1 to 3 millimeters of light rain is expected in the morning. There is a risk of a thunderstorm in the afternoon, and we'll see a high of 21.
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4: Clear skies tonight, and the temperature will drop down to a low of 11 degrees. Tomorrow, sunny skies in the morning. There is a risk of a thunderstorm in the afternoon and evening, and around 5 millimeters of rain is possible. Daytime high, 22 degrees. Wednesday, 1 to 3 millimeters of light rain is expected in the morning. There is a risk of a thunderstorm in the afternoon, and we'll see a high of 21.
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2: Now, Moose weather.
3: Clear skies and the temperature is hovering around 11 degrees. We will see sunny skies later this morning. There is a risk of a thunderstorm in the afternoon and evening. Daytime high, 22 degrees. Tomorrow, 1 to 3 millimeters of rain is expected in the morning. There is a risk of a thunderstorm in the afternoon, and we'll see a high of 21. Thursday's forecast is calling for 10 to 15 millimeters of rain and a daytime high of 18.
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0: Now, Moose weather.
5: Clear skies and the temperature is hovering around 11 degrees. We will see sunny skies later this morning. There is a risk of a thunderstorm in the afternoon and evening. Daytime high, 22 degrees. Tomorrow, 1 to 3 millimeters of rain is expected in the morning. There is a risk of a thunderstorm in the afternoon, and we'll see a high of 21. Thursday's forecast is calling for 10 to 15 millimeters of rain and a daytime high of 18.
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1: Now, Moose weather.
2: Clear skies, and the temperature is hovering around 11 degrees. We will see sunny skies later this morning. There is a risk of a thunderstorm in the afternoon and evening. Daytime high, 22 degrees. Tomorrow, 1 to 3 millimeters of rain is expected in the morning. There is a risk of a thunderstorm in the afternoon, and we'll see a high of 21. Thursday's forecast is calling for 10 to 15 millimeters of rain and a daytime high of 18.
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0: Now, Moose weather.
4: Clear skies, and the temperature is hovering around 11 degrees. We will see sunny skies later this morning. There is a risk of a thunderstorm in the afternoon and evening. Daytime high, 22 degrees. Tomorrow, 1 to 3 millimeters of rain is expected in the morning. There is a risk of a thunderstorm in the afternoon, and we'll see a high of 21. Thursday's forecast is calling for 10 to 15 millimeters of rain and a daytime high of 18.
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0: Now, Moose weather.
4: Clear skies, and the temperature is hovering around 11 degrees. We will see sunny skies later this morning. There is a risk of a thunderstorm in the afternoon and evening. Daytime high, 22 degrees. Tomorrow, 1 to 3 millimeters of rain is expected in the morning. There is a risk of a thunderstorm in the afternoon, and we'll see a high of 21. Thursday's forecast is calling for 10 to 15 millimeters of rain and a daytime high of 18.
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0: Now, Moose weather.
4: Clear skies and the temperature is hovering around 11 degrees. We will see sunny skies later this morning. There is a risk of a thunderstorm in the afternoon and evening. Daytime high, 22 degrees. Tomorrow, 1 to 3 millimeters of rain is expected in the morning. There is a risk of a thunderstorm in the afternoon, and we'll see a high of 21. Thursday's forecast is calling for 10 to 15 millimeters of rain and a daytime high of 18.
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0: Now, Moose weather.
4: Clear skies, and the temperature is hovering around 11 degrees. We will see sunny skies later this morning. There is a risk of a thunderstorm in the afternoon and evening. Daytime high, 22 degrees. Tomorrow, 1 to 3 millimeters of rain is expected in the morning. There is a risk of a thunderstorm in the afternoon, and we'll see a high of 21. Thursday's forecast is calling for 10 to 15 millimeters of rain and a daytime high of 18.
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0: Now, Moose weather.
6: Clear skies, and the temperature is hovering around 11 degrees. We will see sunny skies later this morning. There is a risk of a thunderstorm in the afternoon and evening. Daytime high, 22 degrees. Tomorrow, 1 to 3 millimeters of rain is expected in the morning. There is a risk of a thunderstorm in the afternoon, and we'll see a high of 21. Thursday's forecast is calling for 10 to 15 millimeters of rain and a daytime high of 18.
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9: Clear skies, and the temperature is hovering around 11 degrees. We will see sunny skies later this morning. There is a risk of a thunderstorm in the afternoon and evening. Daytime high, 22 degrees. Tomorrow, 1 to 3 millimeters of rain is expected in the morning. There is a risk of a thunderstorm in the afternoon, and we'll see a high of 21. Thursday's forecast is calling for 10 to 15 millimeters of rain and a daytime high of 18.
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0: Now, Moose weather.
6: Clear skies, and the temperature is hovering around 11 degrees. We will see sunny skies later this morning. There is a risk of a thunderstorm in the afternoon and evening. Daytime high, 22 degrees. Tomorrow, 1 to 3 millimeters of rain is expected in the morning. There is a risk of a thunderstorm in the afternoon, and we'll see a high of 21. Thursday's forecast is calling for 10 to 15 millimeters of rain and a daytime high of 18.
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10: Clear skies, and the temperature is hovering around 11 degrees. We will see sunny skies later this morning. There is a risk of a thunderstorm in the afternoon and evening. Daytime high, 22 degrees. Tomorrow, 1 to 3 millimeters of rain is expected in the morning. There is a risk of a thunderstorm in the afternoon, and we'll see a high of 21. Thursday's forecast is calling for 10 to 15 millimeters of rain and a daytime high of 18.
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12: Now, Moose Weather.
13: Clear skies, and the temperature is hovering around 11 degrees. We will see sunny skies later this morning. There is a risk of a thunderstorm in the afternoon and evening. Daytime high, 22 degrees. Tomorrow, 1 to 3 millimeters of rain is expected in the morning. There is a risk of a thunderstorm in the afternoon, and we'll see a high of 21. Thursday's forecast is calling for 10 to 15 millimeters of rain and a daytime high of 18.
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1: Good morning. I'm Kathy Jennings. A man is dead after the vehicle he was driving collided with a tree near Shawanika First Nation. Police say that on Thursday, around 10:20 p.m., members of the West Parry Sound OPP responded to a report of a single vehicle collision on Shebeshkekon Road. Police say that a 29-year-old from Beaton was transported to hospital and later succumbed to his injuries. An OPP investigation is ongoing, and anyone who may have witnessed a collision or has dash cam footage from the area at the time of the incident is asked to contact police. Two local high school students have been named recipients of two prestigious scholarships. Parry Sound High School student Paige West has been selected as a recipient of the Schulich Builders Award for students pursuing post-secondary education in the skilled trades. Paige is the first Parry Sound High School student to ever win this prestigious award. This $40,000 award is intended to combat the shortage of skilled trades in Ontario and amplify their importance and value to our communities. Award winners are identified and nominated within their schools as being responsible, hardworking, dedicated people with strong work ethics and character. Parry Sound High School student Cece Martins has been awarded the Schulich Leadership Scholarship, valued at $100,000. Officials say that the scholarships, geared towards students in the fields of science, technology, engineering, and mathematics, not only provide significant financial support to winners, but also connects them with a network of mentors within the field of their study. The Parry Sound Friendship Center is a summer home of the acclaimed traveling exhibition Regalia Indigenous Pride. According to the officials, the exhibit, which features 30 portraits of powwow dancers from across eastern Canada, is a powerful celebration of Indigenous cultures, identity, resilience, and artistic expression. Officials say the heart of the exhibit is the regalia itself. Through photography and storytelling, visitors are invited to learn directly from Indigenous dancers about the significance of their regalia and the role of the powwow in Indigenous life. The exhibit was recently installed at the Parry Sound Friendship Center and will remain open throughout the summer. Special events, education opportunities, and public viewing hours, including select evenings and Saturdays, will be announced in the coming weeks. The Council of Chief Medical Officers of Health says substance-related deaths and harms dropped 23% last year in Canada compared to 2024. However, there were just over 5,600 deaths, which they say is unacceptably high and averages 15 a day. Officials also say that deaths continue to remain higher than the pre-COVID-19 pandemic levels, while some areas are still experiencing increases in harm or no change from previous years. Factors for the national decline include shifts in the unregulated illegal drug supply, harm reduction measures including wider access to naloxone, and a smaller population at risk of overdose.
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1: And now for a look at Moose Sports. As Team Canada prepares for its FIFA World Cup match on Thursday against Qatar in Vancouver, it looks like Team Captain Alphonso Davies, who is attempting to return from a succession of hamstring and muscle strain, almost certainly won't play. Davies trained yesterday, still under return-to-play protocols, the least intensive of the modified programs for injured players. Observers say that until Davies resumes training without restrictions, he's unlikely to be ready to play on Thursday. And now for a look at local sports. Youth baseball last night, U9 hardball. It was a tie between Northern Living Kitchen and Bath and Sift Electric. Parry Sound Inn and Suites won 4-0 against A Bushel and A Peck. And for U12 hardball, Up North Concrete and Pumping won 7-4 against Crafts and Things. Parry Sound Sobeys won 7-0 against Blake's Memories of Muskoka.
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1: Good morning. It is 6:04. A bit of a mix of sun and cloud in some areas, but it's going to be mostly sunny today. High is going to be at 22. It's going to get cloudy for this evening. We're expecting some scattered showers to begin around midnight. There'll be a risk of a thunderstorm as well, which will carry overnight with a low of 13. Tomorrow's going to be cloudy, some sunny breaks. Also, we'll have some scattered showers throughout the day and possibly a risk of a thunderstorm. 5 millimeters of rainfall expected and a high of 20. Thursday, it's going to be cloudy. There's heavy rain in the morning, changing to light rain in the afternoon. About 15 to 20 millimeters expected with a high of 20. On Friday, it's going to be cloudy with some scattered showers and a high of 19. Right now, it's 12.
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0: She's pink, and let's get this party started. Well, are you ready? You're settling in. You got your coffee or your tea. Let's start off our day at 6:11. It's going to be a nice sunny day today. A couple things going on for this evening. We'll chat about that. But we have a jam-packed show for you. As you know, it is True North Tuesday, so we're going to have our TNT toss-up, where we pit two Canadian artists against each other, and you get to vote for your favorite. Also, our Moose Tracks. Craig always shares some Canadian history with us. Looking forward to that. And we're giving kids an opportunity to call in throughout the morning and wish their dad a happy Father's Day. I'll tell you a little bit more about how that's all going to work so that the kids can be prepared for it and give us a call. And also, you know, you've heard me talking about our Young Entrepreneur Spotlight. Well, we're kicking that off today, and we're going to have our first young entrepreneur. And I'll tell you more about that coming up closer to 8.
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7: Good morning. It is 6:24. Oh, that sun is bright this morning. Love it. It's going to be mostly sunny throughout the day today with a high of 22. It's going to get a little cloudier for this evening. We're expecting some scattered showers, which will begin around midnight, and also risk of thunderstorms. That's going to carry on overnight with a low of 13. Tomorrow it's going to be cloudy, a couple sunny breaks in there. Also some scattered rain throughout the day and possibly a risk of a thunderstorm. They're calling for about 5 millimeters of rainfall and a high of 20. Thursday, it's going to be cloudy, heavy rain in the morning, a light rain in the afternoon, 15 to 20 millimeters of rainfall and a high of 20. And on Friday, cloudy with some scattered showers and a high of 19. Right now it's 12.
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1: Good morning. I'm Kathy Jennings. A man is dead after the vehicle he was driving collided with a tree near Shawanaga First Nation. Police say that on Thursday, around 10:20 p.m., members of the West Perry Sound OPP responded to a report of a single vehicle collision on Shebeshkekon Road. Police say that a 29-year-old from Beaton was transported to hospital and later succumbed to his injuries. An OPP investigation is ongoing, and anyone who may have witnessed a collision or has dash cam footage from the area at the time of the incident is asked to contact police. Two local high school students have been named recipients of two prestigious scholarships. Perry Sound High School student Paige West has been selected as a recipient of the Schulich Builders Award for students pursuing post-secondary education in the skilled trades. Paige is the first Perry Sound High School student to ever win this prestigious award. This $40,000 award is intended to combat the shortage of skilled trades in Ontario and amplify their importance and value to our communities. Award winners are identified and nominated within their schools as being responsible, hardworking, dedicated people with strong work ethics and character. Perry Sound High School student Cece Martins has been awarded the Schulich Leadership Scholarship, valued at $100,000. Officials say that the scholarships geared towards students in the fields of science, technology, engineering, and mathematics not only provide significant financial support to winners, but also connects them with a network of mentors within the field of their study. The Perry Sound Friendship Center is a summer home of the acclaimed traveling exhibition Regalia Indigenous Pride. According to the officials, the exhibit, which features 30 portraits of powwow dancers from across eastern Canada, is a powerful celebration of Indigenous cultures, identity, resilience, and artistic expression. Officials say the heart of the exhibit is the regalia itself. Through photography and storytelling, visitors are invited to learn directly from Indigenous dancers about the significance of their regalia and the role of the powwow in Indigenous life. The exhibit was recently installed at the Perry Sound Friendship Center and will remain open throughout the summer. Special events, education opportunities, and public viewing hours, including select evenings and Saturdays, will be announced in the coming weeks. The Council of Chief Medical Officers of Health says substance-related deaths and harms dropped 23% last year in Canada compared to 2024. However, there were just over 5,600 deaths, which they say is unacceptably high and averages 15 a day. Officials also say that deaths continue to remain higher than the pre-COVID-19 pandemic levels, while some areas are still experiencing increases in harm or no change from previous years. Factors for the national decline include shifts in the unregulated illegal drug supply, harm reduction measures including wider access to naloxone, and a smaller population at risk of overdose.
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1: And now for a look at Moose Sports. As Team Canada prepares for its FIFA World Cup match on Thursday against Qatar in Vancouver, it looks like team captain Alphonso Davies, who is attempting to return from a succession of hamstring and muscle strain, almost certainly won't play. Davies trained yesterday, still under return-to-play protocols, the least intensive of the modified programs for injured players. Observers say that until Davies resumes training without restrictions, he's unlikely to be ready to play on Thursday. And now for a look in local sports. Youth baseball last night, U9 hardball. It was a tie between Northern Living Kitchen and Bath and Sift Electric. Perry Sound Inn and Suites won 4-0 against A Bushel and A Peck. And for U12 hardball, Up North Concrete and Pumping won 7-4 against Crafts and Things. Perry Sound Sobeys won 7-0 against Blake's Memories of Muskoka.
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1: Good morning. It is 6:34. It's going to be mostly sunny throughout the day today. High is going to be about 22. It is going to get cloudier for this evening and some scattered showers beginning around midnight. Possibly risk of a thunderstorm as well, which will all carry overnight with a low of 13. Cloudy with some sunny breaks tomorrow and some scattered rain as well throughout the day. Possibly a risk of thunderstorms. 5 millimeters of rainfall and a high of 20. Thursday, it's going to be cloudy for most of it. We're expecting heavy rain in the morning, changing to light rain in the afternoon, and that heavy rain about 15 to 20 millimeters for the day with a high of 20. Friday, it's going to be cloudy with some scattered showers and a high of 19. Right now, it's sunny and 12.
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0: Live and kicking their Simple Minds on Moose FM. Good morning, 6:40 on your nice sunny Tuesday. So Father's Day weekend is coming up, and we're reaching out to the kids of all ages in our communities and giving them a chance to call in anytime, you know, up until Thursday between now and noon. And all they have to do is give their dad a shout out. So kind of like saying, for example, "Hi, it's Kathy Jennings, and I want to wish my dad a happy Father's Day." Simple, short, and what happens is I record it, and then we're going to play it Friday morning during the morning show, and then they're going to air throughout the day on Father's Day. So this is a great opportunity for the kids in our communities to take part. So they can call in anytime between now and noon at 746-4291. Nice and short and sweet, just, you know, wishing their dad a happy Father's Day. And then we'll be able to air that on Friday. Again, 746-4291.
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0: She's Lizzo on Moose FM. Hi, it's Kathy. We are 6:49 rolling through your Tuesday morning. And coming up to 7 o'clock hour, we're going to be doing our TNT toss-up where we pit two Canadian artists against each other, and you get to vote for your favorite. So that's coming up at 7. And I want to do a huge congratulations to Paige and Cece, two students from the Perry Sound High School who have each won a prestigious award. We'll have more details coming up in your 7 o'clock news.
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0: 6:52, good morning. Mostly sunny throughout the day-to-day with a high of 22, which is great for Bands on the Bay, which is tonight, and also Cruiser Car Show here downtown. It's going to get cloudier for this evening. We're expecting some scattered showers beginning mostly around midnight and possibly risk of a thunderstorm. That's all going to carry on overnight with a low of 13. Cloudy with some sunny breaks tomorrow as well as scattered rain throughout the day, possibly a risk of a thunderstorm. And they're calling for about 5 millimeters of rainfall and a high of 20. Thursday, it's going to be cloudy. There's heavy rain in the morning, changing to light rain in the afternoon. 15 to 20 millimeters when all said and done with a high of 20. Right now, it is mostly sunny out there and 12. So if you missed it, if there's any kids out there that would like to wish their dad a happy Father's Day, they can call me anytime this morning, 746-4291. I'll record them, and then we're going to air it Friday morning, and then again throughout the day on Sunday for Father's Day. So again, any kids out there of all ages, 746-4291 for Father's Day shout-outs.
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Don't worry. It will soon pass, whatever it is. Don't worry, be happy.

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1: Good morning. I'm Kathy Jennings. A man is dead after the vehicle he was driving collided with a tree near Shawanika First Nation. Police say that on Thursday, around 10:20 p.m., members of the West Perry Sound OPP responded to a report of a single vehicle collision on Shebeshkekon Road. Police say that a 29-year-old from Beaton was transported to hospital and later succumbed to his injuries. An OPP investigation is ongoing, and anyone who may have witnessed a collision or has dash cam footage from the area at the time of the incident is asked to contact police. Two local high school students have been named recipients of two prestigious scholarships. Perry Sound High School student Paige West has been selected as a recipient of the Schulich Builders Award for students pursuing post-secondary education in the skilled trades. Paige is the first Perry Sound High School student to ever win this prestigious award. This $40,000 award is intended to combat the shortage of skilled trades in Ontario and amplify their importance and value to our communities. Award winners are identified and nominated within their schools as being responsible, hardworking, dedicated people with strong work ethics and character. Perry Sound High School student C.C. Martins has been awarded the Schulich Leadership Scholarship, valued at $100,000. Officials say that the scholarships geared towards students in the fields of science, technology, engineering, and mathematics not only provide significant financial support to winners, but also connects them with a network of mentors within the field of their study. The Perry Sound Friendship Center is the summer home of the acclaimed traveling exhibition Regalia Indigenous Pride. According to the officials, the exhibit, which features 30 portraits of powwow dancers from across eastern Canada, is a powerful celebration of Indigenous cultures, identity, resilience, and artistic expression. Officials say the heart of the exhibit is the regalia itself. Through photography and storytelling, visitors are invited to learn directly from Indigenous dancers about the significance of their regalia and the role of the powwow in Indigenous life. The exhibit was recently installed at the Perry Sound Friendship Center and will remain open throughout the summer. Special events, education opportunities, and public viewing hours, including select evenings and Saturdays, will be announced in the coming weeks. The Council of Chief Medical Officers of Health says substance-related deaths and harms dropped 23% last year in Canada compared to 2024. However, there were just over 5,600 deaths, which they say is unacceptably high and averages 15 a day. Officials also say that deaths continue to remain higher than the pre-COVID-19 pandemic levels, while some areas are still experiencing increases in harm or no change from previous years. Factors for the national decline include shifts in the unregulated illegal drug supply, harm reduction measures including wider access to naloxone, and a smaller population at risk of overdose.
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1: And now for a look at Moose Sports. As Team Canada prepares for its FIFA World Cup match on Thursday against Qatar and Vancouver, it looks like team captain Alphonso Davies, who is attempting to return from a succession of hamstring and muscle strain, almost certainly won't play. Davies trained yesterday, still under return-to-play protocols, the least intensive of the modified programs for injured players. Observers say that until Davies resumes training without restrictions, he's unlikely to be ready to play on Thursday. And now for a look in local sports. Youth baseball last night, U9 hardball. It was a tie between Northern Living Kitchen and Bath and Sift Electric. Perry Sound Inn and Suites won 4-0 against A Bushel and A Peck. And for U12 hardball, Up North Concrete and Pumping won 7-4 against Crafts and Things. Perry Sound Sobeys won 7-0 against Blake's Memories of Muskoka.
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1: It is 7:06. Good morning. Mostly sunny throughout the day today with a high of 22. It's going to get cloudy for this evening and then scattered showers beginning around midnight. Possibly a risk of thunderstorms. That's all going to carry in overnight. And a low of 13. Cloudy for most of tomorrow. A couple of sunny breaks in there. Also some scattered rain throughout the day with possibly a risk of a thunderstorm. 5 millimeters of rainfall expected and a high of 20. Thursday is going to be cloudy. There's going to be some heavy rain in the morning, light rain in the afternoon. 15 to 20 millimeters throughout the day with a high of 20. Right now it is sunny and 12.
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There's Pseudo Echo on Moose FM. Good morning, 7:11. Well, it's time for our TNT toss-up, where two Canadian classics go head-to-head, and you decide who comes out on top. So we're going to kick things off with a band that's helped define the sound of the 80s. Loverboy, formed in Calgary back in 1979, quickly became one of Canada's biggest rock exports. Their song, Working for the Weekend, released in 1981, instantly struck a chord with anyone counting down the days until Friday. The song was inspired by something the band noticed while touring: people working hard all week and living for those two precious days off. More than 40 years later, it's still a Friday afternoon anthem and one of the most recognizable Canadian rock songs ever recorded. Here they are. It's Loverboy and Working for the Weekend on the Moose.

It's our TNT toss-up here on Moose FM, continuing with another Canadian rock favorite. Prism, formed in Vancouver in the late 70s, became known for blending rock, pop, and a little bit of science fiction flair. Their biggest hit, Spaceship Superstar, released in 1977, remains one of the most unique songs to come out of Canadian rock. Their inspiration came from imagining what it would be like if rock stars were treated like heroes from another galaxy. With its soaring guitars and futuristic lyrics, the song became a staple of classic rock radio and helped cement Prism's place in Canadian music history. Here they are, it's Prism and Spaceship Superstar on Moose FM.

0: Squirmoose FM, and it's our TNT toss-up. So you heard both contenders, Loverboy's Working for the Weekend or Prism's Spaceship Superstar. So now it's your turn to decide who is going to win. 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We have it posted over on our Facebook page at 1033 Moose FM. 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Which one are you going for, Loverboy or Prism? It's our TNT toss-up.
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0: It's 7:23. Good morning. It's going to be mostly sunny throughout the day today, a high of 22. It's going to get cloudy, though, for this evening. Some scattered showers beginning about midnight and possibly risk of a thunderstorm mixed in there. That's all going to carry on overnight as well with a low of 13. Cloudy for most of tomorrow. There'll be a couple of sunny breaks, also scattered showers throughout the day, and still a possibility of a thunderstorm, calling for about 5 millimeters of rainfall and a high of 20. Thursday, it's going to be cloudy. There's heavy rain in the morning, light rain in the afternoon, totaling 15 to 20 millimeters of rainfall and a high of 20. Right now it's 12.
1: Canada is full of incredible music. And if you're making it here, we want to hear it. 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
1: Good morning. I'm Kathy Jennings. A man is dead after the vehicle he was driving collided with a tree near Shawanika First Nation. Police say that on Thursday, around 10:20 p.m., members of the West Parry Sound OPP responded to a report of a single vehicle collision on Shebeshkekon Road. Police say that a 29-year-old from Beaton was transported to hospital and later succumbed to his injuries. An OPP investigation is ongoing, and anyone who may have witnessed a collision or has dash cam footage from the area at the time of the incident is asked to contact police. Two local high school students have been named recipients of two prestigious scholarships. Parry Sound High School student Paige West has been selected as a recipient of the Schulich Builders Award for students pursuing post-secondary education in the skilled trades. Paige is the first Parry Sound High School student to ever win this prestigious award. This $40,000 award is intended to combat the shortage of skilled trades in Ontario and amplify their importance and value to our communities. Award winners are identified and nominated within their schools as being responsible, hardworking, dedicated people with strong work ethics and character. Parry Sound High School student Cece Martins has been awarded the Schulich Leadership Scholarship, valued at $100,000. Officials say that the scholarships geared towards students in the fields of science, technology, engineering, and mathematics not only provide significant financial support to winners, but also connects them with a network of mentors within the field of their study. The Parry Sound Friendship Center is a summer home of the acclaimed traveling exhibition Regalia Indigenous Pride. According to the officials, the exhibit, which features 30 portraits of powwow dancers from across eastern Canada, is a powerful celebration of Indigenous cultures, identity, resilience, and artistic expression. Officials say the heart of the exhibit is the regalia itself. Through photography and storytelling, visitors are invited to learn directly from Indigenous dancers about the significance of their regalia and the role of the powwow in Indigenous life. The exhibit was recently installed at the Parry Sound Friendship Center and will remain open throughout the summer. Special events, education opportunities, and public viewing hours, including select evenings and Saturdays, will be announced in the coming weeks. The Council of Chief Medical Officers of Health says substance-related deaths and harms dropped 23% last year in Canada compared to 2024. However, there were just over 5,600 deaths, which they say is unacceptably high and averages 15 a day. Officials also say that deaths continue to remain higher than the pre-COVID-19 pandemic levels, while some areas are still experiencing increases in harm or no change from previous years. Factors for the national decline include shifts in the unregulated illegal drug supply, harm reduction measures including wider access to naloxone, and a smaller population at risk of overdose.
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1: And now for a look at Moose Sports. As Team Canada prepares for its FIFA World Cup match on Thursday against Qatar in Vancouver, it looks like team captain Alphonso Davies, who is attempting to return from a succession of hamstring and muscle strain, almost certainly won't play. Davies trained yesterday, still under return-to-play protocols, the least intensive of the modified programs for injured players. Observers say that until Davies resumes training without restrictions, he's unlikely to be ready to play on Thursday. And now for a look in local sports. Youth baseball last night, U9 hardball. It was a tie between Northern Living Kitchen and Bath and Sift Electric. Parry Sound Inn and Suites won 4-0 against a Bushel and a Peck. And for U12 hardball, Up North Concrete and Pumping won 7-4 against Crafts and Things. Parry Sound Sobeys won 7-0 against Blake's Memories of Muskoka.
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1: Good morning, 7:34. Mostly sunny throughout the day today. High is going to be about 22. Overnight, it's going to get cloudy. We're expecting some scattered showers, mostly around midnight, and carrying overnight, possibly with some thunderstorms in there as well. Low is going to be at 13. Cloudy with some sunny breaks tomorrow, scattered rain as well throughout the day, and still a risk of a thunderstorm. 5 millimeters of rainfall expected and a high of 20. Thursday, it's going to be cloudy. There's heavy rain in the morning and light rain in the afternoon. All said and done, about 15 to 20 millimeters expected and a high of 20. Right now is 12.
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1: It's time for Moose Tracks, a look into some Canadian history.
2: I'm Craig Baird, and this is Canadian History X, and today we're looking at the story of Jim Egan. In 1987, Jim Egan applied on his partner's behalf of 40 years, Jack Nesbitt's, for spousal allowance benefits provided under the Old Age Security Act. Jim Egan and Jack Nesbitt had been a couple for, like I said, four decades and met all the criteria. Health and Welfare Canada denied the claim, though, because they were a same-sex couple. In 1988, their case entered the trial division of the Federal Court of Claim, claiming discrimination. And 3 years later, the federal court dismissed the case because the court claimed their relationship was a, quote, not spousal one. They appealed only for the Federal Court of Appeal to rule against them in 1993. And the next step was to take their case to the Supreme Court of Canada. In May 1995, the Supreme Court dismissed Jack and Jim's appeal, but the court also ruled unanimously to include sexual orientation as prohibited grounds for discrimination in the Canadian Charter of Rights and Freedoms. This Supreme Court decision set a precedent for several other landmark LGBTQ cases, and that case ruled that the common law definition of marriage, defined as between a man and a woman, violated Section 15 of the Charter. And that decision allowed for the legalization of same-sex marriage in Canada in 2005. But sadly, Jim Egan didn't get to experience the progress he helped create because he died in March 2000, and 3 months later, his lifelong partner, Jack Nesbitt, also passed away.
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0: When Something Stands for Nothing, they're the Headstones on Moose FM. Good morning. It is 7:51. So coming up in the 8 o'clock hour, as you know, we've been reaching out to young entrepreneurs in our communities, shining a light on them. Well, today is our first young entrepreneur of the day. Her name is Maddie. She is 12 years old. And in the 8 o'clock hour, we're going to have a chance to talk to her and about her business. So make sure you're tuning in.
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0: It is 7:54. Good morning. It's going to be mostly sunny throughout the day today, high of 22. It's going to get cloudy for this evening with some scattered showers beginning about midnight. Possibly a risk of thunderstorms in there, which will all carry on overnight with a low of 13. Tomorrow's going to be cloudy, a couple sunny breaks. Also some scattered rain throughout the day and a risk of a thunderstorm. 5 millimeters is what they're calling for and a high of 20. Thursday is going to be cloudy. We'll have some heavy rain in the morning, light rain in the afternoon. 15 to 20 millimeters and a high of 20. Right now it's 12.
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1: Good morning, I'm Kathy Jennings. A man is dead after the vehicle he was driving collided with a tree near Shawanika First Nation. Police say that on Thursday, around 10:20 p.m., members of the West Perry Sound OPP responded to a report of a single vehicle collision on Shebeshkekon Road. Police say that a 29-year-old from Beaton was transported to hospital and later succumbed to his injuries. An OPP investigation is ongoing, and anyone who may have witnessed a collision or has dash cam footage from the area at the time of the incident is asked to contact police. Two local high school students have been named recipients of two prestigious scholarships. Perry Sound High School student Paige West has been selected as a recipient of the Schulich Builders Award for students pursuing post-secondary education in the skilled trades. Paige is the first Perry Sound High School student to ever win this prestigious award. This $40,000 award is intended to combat the shortage of skilled trades in Ontario and amplify their importance and value to our communities. Award winners are identified and nominated within their schools as being responsible, hardworking, dedicated people with strong work ethics and character. Perry Sound High School student Cece Martins has been awarded the Schulich Leadership Scholarship, valued at $100,000. Officials say that the scholarships geared towards students in the fields of science, technology, engineering, and mathematics not only provide significant financial support to winners, but also connects them with a network of mentors within the field of their study. The Perry Sound Friendship Center is a summer home of the acclaimed traveling exhibition Regalia Indigenous Pride. According to the officials, the exhibit, which features 30 portraits of powwow dancers from across eastern Canada, is a powerful celebration of Indigenous cultures, identity, resilience, and artistic expression. Officials say the heart of the exhibit is the regalia itself. Through photography and storytelling, visitors are invited to learn directly from Indigenous dancers about the significance of their regalia and the role of the powwow in Indigenous life. The exhibit was recently installed at the Perry Sound Friendship Center and will remain open throughout the summer. Special events, education opportunities, and public viewing hours, including select evenings and Saturdays, will be announced in the coming weeks. The Council of Chief Medical Officers of Health says substance-related deaths and harms dropped 23% last year in Canada compared to 2024. However, there were just over 5,600 deaths, which they say is unacceptably high and averages 15 a day. Officials also say that deaths continue to remain higher than the pre-COVID-19 pandemic levels, while some areas are still experiencing increases in harm or no change from previous years. Factors for the national decline include shifts in the unregulated illegal drug supply, harm reduction measures including wider access to naloxone, and a smaller population at risk of overdose.
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1: And now for a look at Moose Sports. As Team Canada prepares for its FIFA World Cup match on Thursday against Qatar in Vancouver, it looks like team captain Alphonso Davies, who is attempting to return from a succession of hamstring and muscle strain, almost certainly won't play. Davies trained yesterday, still under return-to-play protocols, the least intensive of the modified programs for injured players. Observers say that until Davies resumes training without restrictions, he's unlikely to be ready to play on Thursday. And now for a look in local sports. Youth baseball last night, U9 hardball. It was a tie between Northern Living Kitchen and Bath and Sift Electric. Perry Sound Inn and Suites won 4-0 against A Bushel and A Peck. And for U12 hardball, Up North Concrete and Pumping won 7-4 against Crafts and Things. Perry Sound Sobeys won 7-0 against Blake's Memories of Muskoka.
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1: It's 8:03. Good morning. Today it's going to be mostly sunny throughout the day today, which is great for bands on the bay and the cruise of car show downtown. Quick reminder about those. High of 22. It's going to get cloudy for this evening. Scattered showers beginning around midnight and a mix of thunderstorms in there, which will carry on overnight with a low of 13. Tomorrow it's going to be cloudy, some sunny breaks, and also some scattered rain throughout the day and possibly a risk of a thunderstorm. 5 millimeters of rainfall is what they're calling for and a high of 20. Thursday, it's going to be cloudy, heavy rain in the morning, light rain in the afternoon, about 15 to 20 millimeters, and a high of 20. Right now it's 12.
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0: I would like to introduce you to our first young entrepreneur. Her name is Maddie. So, Maddie, tell us a little bit about your business, what it's called.
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0: So how did this all start?
1: Well, I was always going to shows and events with my mom to help, so I wanted to be able to sell something of my own.
0: So you were inspired. I love it. All right. So tell me, what are some new things that you've learned by being a young entrepreneur?
1: I've learned pricing my products, packaging and labeling, counting change, and promoting my products.
0: It's amazing all the things that you can learn, right? Can you tell me what's been the most exciting or maybe rewarding part of being an entrepreneur so far?
1: The most exciting part would be making my own money, working the vendor tables, and little kids recognizing me from selling them their toy bags.
0: Gotta love those moments for sure. So what are some things that are in those bags?
1: In my toy bags, I have a mix of toys, plush, candies, fidgets, and bumper stickers.
0: I wish I was a kid. It's not just for kids, though, right?
1: No, adults can buy them, too.
0: So, Maddie, what advice would you give to another young person you know who maybe wants to start their own business?
1: I would say go for it. Find something you like and stick to it.
0: Thank you so much, Maddie, for joining us today. And she does her Wacky Packs. You can follow her on Facebook and also watch for her at trade shows.
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13: Hi, 8:22 on your nice sunny Tuesday. It's going to be mostly sunny today. High is going to be about 22. It's going to get cloudy for this evening and some scattered showers beginning about midnight. And a risk of thunderstorms. That's all going to carry into overnight with a low of 13. Tomorrow's cloudy. We'll see some sunny breaks. Also scattered rain throughout the day and possibly a risk of a thunderstorm. 5 millimeters of rainfall and a high of 20. Thursday, it's going to be cloudy. Heavy rain they're calling for in the morning. Light rain, though, in the afternoon. 15 to 20 millimeters and a high of 20. Right now, it's 14.
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1: Good morning, I'm Kathy Jennings. A man is dead after the vehicle he was driving collided with a tree near Shawanika First Nation. Police say that on Thursday, around 10:20 p.m., members of the West Parry Sound OPP responded to a report of a single vehicle collision on Shebeshkekon Road. Police say that a 29-year-old from Beaton was transported to hospital and later succumbed to his injuries. An OPP investigation is ongoing, and anyone who may have witnessed a collision or has dash cam footage from the area at the time of the incident is asked to contact police. Two local high school students have been named recipients of two prestigious scholarships. Parry Sound High School student Paige West has been selected as a recipient of the Schulich Builders Award for students pursuing post-secondary education in the skilled trades. Paige is the first Parry Sound High School student to ever win this prestigious award. This $40,000 award is intended to combat the shortage of skilled trades in Ontario and amplify their importance and value to our communities. Award winners are identified and nominated within their schools as being responsible, hardworking, dedicated people with strong work ethics and character. Parry Sound High School student Cece Martins has been awarded the Schulich Leadership Scholarship, valued at $100,000. Officials say that the scholarships geared towards students in the fields of science, technology, engineering, and mathematics not only provide significant financial support to winners, but also connects them with a network of mentors within the field of their study. The Parry Sound Friendship Center is a summer home of the acclaimed traveling exhibition Regalia Indigenous Pride. According to the officials, the exhibit, which features 30 portraits of powwow dancers from across eastern Canada, is a powerful celebration of Indigenous cultures, identity, resilience, and artistic expression. Officials say the heart of the exhibit is the regalia itself. Through photography and storytelling, visitors are invited to learn directly from Indigenous dancers about the significance of their regalia and the role of the powwow in Indigenous life. The exhibit was recently installed at the Parry Sound Friendship Center and will remain open throughout the summer. Special events, education opportunities, and public viewing hours, including select evenings and Saturdays, will be announced in the coming weeks. The Council of Chief Medical Officers of Health says substance-related deaths and harms dropped 23% last year in Canada compared to 2024. However, there were just over 5,600 deaths, which they say is unacceptably high and averages 15 a day. Officials also say that deaths continue to remain higher than the pre-COVID-19 pandemic levels, while some areas are still experiencing increases in harm or no change from previous years. Factors for the national decline include shifts in the unregulated illegal drug supply, harm reduction measures including wider access to naloxone, and a smaller population at risk of overdose.
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1: And now for a look at Moose Sports. As Team Canada prepares for its FIFA World Cup match on Thursday against Qatar in Vancouver, it looks like Team Captain Alphonso Davies, who is attempting to return from a succession of hamstring and muscle strain, almost certainly won't play. Davies trained yesterday, still under return-to-play protocols, the least intensive of the modified programs for injured players. Observers say that until Davies resumes training without restrictions, he's unlikely to be ready to play on Thursday. And now for a look in local sports. Youth baseball last night, U9 hardball. It was a tie between Northern Living Kitchen and Bath and Sift Electric. Parry Sound Inn and Suites won 4-0 against a Bushel and a Peck. And for U12 hardball, Up North Concrete and Pumping won 7-4 against Crafts and Things. Parry Sound Sobeys won 7-0 against Blake's Memories of Muskoka.
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1: Good morning, 8:35. It's going to be mostly sunny throughout the day today with a high of 22. It's going to get cloudy for this evening. Scattered showers beginning around midnight and possibly risk of a thunderstorm. That's all going to carry into overnight with a low of 13. Cloudy with some sunny breaks tomorrow. Also some scattered rain throughout the day and maybe a risk of a thunderstorm. 5 millimeters of rainfall is what they're calling for and a high of 20. Thursday, it's going to be cloudy. We're going to expect some heavy rain in the morning. Lighter rain, though, for the afternoon. But when it's all said and done, about 15 to 20 millimeters of rainfall and a high of 20. Right now, it's 14.
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0: It's the Beaches on Moose FM. Good morning, 8:39. Looking like some great weather for two things that are happening tonight. Was just looking at the forecast. It's going to be, you know, mainly sunny around 6, mix of sun and cloud for 7 and 8, which is perfect because, as you know, on Tuesday nights, it is downtown here on James Street. They close it down at 5, and all the cars come in for cruise night, so make sure you do check that out. As well, Bands on the Bay starts at 7 o'clock. And it is a free concert overlooking the bay. Always love this. And performing tonight is Kitty Unplugged 3.0. And it's a scaled-down version of the band Kitty and the Boys, focused on highlighting the raw talent of its members. So make sure you check it out. They're going to reminisce artists like Sheryl Crow, Janis Joplin, Melissa Etheridge, with a rich musical history among its members. So they've played with various bands and toured extensively. So again, that's Bands on the Bay tonight at 7 o'clock, goes until 9, and it's a free concert overlooking the bay, and hopefully you get to see a beautiful sunset as well.
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0: Now, Moose Weather.
11: It's going to be mostly sunny throughout the day today with a high of 22. Mix of sun and cloud for this evening with some scattered showers beginning around midnight and possibly risk of thunderstorms, which will carry on overnight and a low of 13. Tomorrow it's cloudy, some sunny breaks, and scattered rain throughout the day. Risk of thunderstorms and 5 millimeters of rainfall expected with a high of 20. Thursday it's cloudy, we'll see some heavy rain in the morning, light rain in the afternoon. 15 to 20 millimeters is what they're calling for and a high of 20. Right now it's 14.
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1: Good morning, I'm Kathy Jennings. A man is dead after the vehicle he was driving collided with a tree near Shawanika First Nation. Police say that on Thursday, around 10:20 p.m., members of the West Parry Sound OPP responded to a report of a single-vehicle collision on Shebeshkekon Road. Police say that a 29-year-old from Beaton was transported to hospital and later succumbed to his injuries. An OPP investigation is ongoing, and anyone who may have witnessed a collision or has dash cam footage from the area at the time of the incident is asked to contact police. Two local high school students have been named recipients of two prestigious scholarships. Parry Sound High School student Paige West has been selected as a recipient of the Schulich Builders Award for students pursuing post-secondary education in the skilled trades. Paige is the first Parry Sound High School student to ever win this prestigious award. This $40,000 award is intended to combat the shortage of skilled trades in Ontario and amplify their importance and value to our communities. Award winners are identified and nominated within their schools as being responsible, hardworking, dedicated people with strong work ethics and character. Parry Sound High School student Cece Martins has been awarded the Schulich Leadership Scholarship, valued at $100,000. Officials say that the scholarships geared towards students in the fields of science, technology, engineering, and mathematics not only provide significant financial support to winners, but also connects them with a network of mentors within the field of their study. The Parry Sound Friendship Center is a summer home of the acclaimed traveling exhibition Regalia Indigenous Pride. According to the officials, the exhibit, which features 30 portraits of powwow dancers from across eastern Canada, is a powerful celebration of Indigenous cultures, identity, resilience, and artistic expression. Officials say the heart of the exhibit is the regalia itself. Through photography and storytelling, visitors are invited to learn directly from Indigenous dancers about the significance of their regalia and the role of the powwow in Indigenous life. The exhibit was recently installed at the Parry Sound Friendship Center and will remain open throughout the summer. Special events, education opportunities, and public viewing hours, including select evenings and Saturdays, will be announced in the coming weeks. The Council of Chief Medical Officers of Health says substance-related deaths and harms dropped 23% last year in Canada compared to 2024. However, there were just over 5,600 deaths, which they say is unacceptably high and averages 15 a day. Officials also say that deaths continue to remain higher than the pre-COVID-19 pandemic levels, while some areas are still experiencing increases in harm or no change from previous years. Factors for the national decline include shifts in the unregulated illegal drug supply, harm reduction measures including wider access to naloxone, and a smaller population at risk of overdose.
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1: And now for a look at Moose Sports. As Team Canada prepares for its FIFA World Cup match on Thursday against Qatar in Vancouver, it looks like team captain Alphonso Davies, who is attempting to return from a succession of hamstring and muscle strain, almost certainly won't play. Davies trained yesterday, still under return-to-play protocols, the least intensive of the modified programs for injured players. Observers say that until Davies resumes training without restrictions, he's unlikely to be ready to play on Thursday. And now for a look in local sports. Youth baseball last night, U9 hardball. It was a tie between Northern Living Kitchen and Bath and Sift Electric. Parry Sound Inn & Suites won 4-0 against A Bushel and A Peck. And for U12 hardball, Up North Concrete and Pumping won 7-4 against Crafts and Things. Parry Sound Sobeys won 7-0 against Blake's Memories of Muskoka.
0: Now, Moose weather.
1: It's going to be mostly sunny throughout the day today with a high of 22. Mix of sun and cloud for this evening with some scattered showers beginning around midnight and possibly risk of thunderstorms, which will carry on overnight and a low of 13. Tomorrow, it's cloudy, some sunny breaks, and scattered rain throughout the day. Risk of thunderstorms and 5 millimeters of rainfall expected with a high of 20. Thursday, it's cloudy. We'll see some heavy rain in the morning, light rain in the afternoon. 15 to 20 millimeters is what they're calling for, and a high of 20. Right now, it's 14.
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She's such a little DJ. 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
10: It's going to be mostly sunny throughout the day today with a high of 22. Mix of sun and cloud for this evening with some scattered showers beginning around midnight and possibly risk of thunderstorms, which will carry on overnight and a low of 13. Tomorrow, it's cloudy, some sunny breaks, and scattered rain throughout the day. Risk of thunderstorms and 5 millimeters of rainfall expected with a high of 20. Thursday, it's cloudy. We'll see some heavy rain in the morning, light rain in the afternoon. 15 to 20 millimeters is what they're calling for and a high of 20. Right now, it's 14.
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10: Now, Moose Weather.
11: It's going to be mostly sunny throughout the day today with a high of 22. Mix of sun and cloud for this evening with some scattered showers beginning around midnight and possibly risk of thunderstorms, which will carry on overnight and a low of 13. Tomorrow it's cloudy, some sunny breaks and scattered rain throughout the day. Risk of thunderstorms and 5 millimeters of rainfall expected with a high of 20. Thursday it's cloudy, we'll see some heavy rain in the morning, light rain in the afternoon. 15 to 20 millimeters is what they're calling for and a high of 20. Right now it's 14.
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0: Now, Moose weather.
12: It's going to be mostly sunny throughout the day today with a high of 22. Mix of sun and cloud for this evening with some scattered showers beginning around midnight and possibly risk of thunderstorms, which will carry on overnight and a low of 13. Tomorrow, it's cloudy, some sunny breaks, and scattered rain throughout the day. Risk of thunderstorms and 5 millimeters of rainfall expected with a high of 20. Thursday, it's cloudy. We'll see some heavy rain in the morning, light rain in the afternoon. 15 to 20 millimeters is what they're calling for and a high of 20.
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1: 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One of my favorite things about living in a smaller community is seeing young people chase big dreams. There are kids and teens right here in our area baking cupcakes, making crafts, mowing lawns, creating artwork, and running little businesses and turning their hobbies into something amazing. 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
0: Now, Moose weather.
1: It's going to be mostly sunny throughout the day today with a high of 22. Mix of sun and cloud for this evening with some scattered showers beginning around midnight and possibly risk of thunderstorms, which will carry on overnight and a low of 13. Tomorrow, it's cloudy, some sunny breaks, and scattered rain throughout the day. Risk of thunderstorms and 5 millimeters of rainfall expected with a high of 20. Thursday, it's cloudy. We'll see some heavy rain in the morning, light rain in the afternoon. 15 to 20 millimeters is what they're calling for and a high of 20.
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0: Now, Moose weather.
6: It's going to be mostly sunny throughout the day today with a high of 22. Mix of sun and cloud for this evening with some scattered showers beginning around midnight and possibly risk of thunderstorms, which will carry on overnight and a low of 13. Tomorrow it's cloudy, some sunny breaks, and scattered rain throughout the day. Risk of thunderstorms and 5 millimeters of rainfall expected with a high of 20. Thursday it's cloudy, we'll see some heavy rain in the morning, light rain in the afternoon. 15 to 20 millimeters is what they're calling for and a high of 20.
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2: It's going to be mostly sunny throughout the day today with a high of 22. Mix of sun and cloud for this evening with some scattered showers beginning around midnight and possibly risk of thunderstorms, which will carry on overnight and a low of 13. Tomorrow, it's cloudy, some sunny breaks, and scattered rain throughout the day. Risk of thunderstorms and 5 millimeters of rainfall expected with a high of 20. Thursday, it's cloudy. We'll see some heavy rain in the morning, light rain in the afternoon. 15 to 20 millimeters is what they're calling for and a high of 20.
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1: Good afternoon. I'm Andrew Mendler. A new affordable home ownership opportunity has arrived in Parry Sound. The local chapter of the Habitat for Humanity Ontario Gateway North has been fundraising, organizing, and building. And a two-bedroom, one-bathroom bungalow is currently under construction at 19 Hillcrest Avenue. Officials say the future home will bring safe, stable, and affordable housing one step closer for a local family. Residents in need of affordable housing who are able to make affordable mortgage payments and are willing to partner with Habitat for Humanity are invited to apply. For more information, visit MyParrySoundNow.com. The Ministry of Natural Resources has issued another water safety bulletin for portions of the Parry Sound District, District of Muskoka, and County of Haliburton. Officials say the bulletin is in effect for the Muskoka River watershed and Magnetawan River watershed until Friday. Elevated water levels and flows could be seen on Lake Muskoka, Lake Rosso, the Moon River, and Amick Lake. Residents who have been impacted by high water levels and flows in the past should continue to take necessary action to protect their property. Interact says while everyone faces rising grocery prices, it's solo Canadians who feel the pressure of rising costs the most. Richard Coffin has more.
2: The new State of the Cart grocery spending survey says over three quarters of Canadians living on their own say their grocery bill keeps climbing no matter what they do. And almost 6 in 10 say they face disproportionately higher per-person costs than Canadians who split these expenses. The findings suggest the gap is real, with the average single-person household spending just over $100 per week on groceries. That compares to $80 per person in a shared household. But it's not all rose petals and heart emojis on the grocery list for Canadian couples. Nearly half say they approach grocery spending differently from their partner. Nearly 3 in 10 say grocery spending has been a source of strain in their relationship in the past 6 months. Checking the Flyer app for savings, I'm Richard Coffin.
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1: In Moose Sports, the World Cup continues today with a three-game slate, including France taking on Senegal, Iraq versus Norway, and Argentina against Algeria. In Major League Baseball, the Toronto Blue Jays are in Boston to take on the Red Sox. First pitch is 6:45. And the Toronto Tempo will travel to Indiana tonight to take on Caitlin Clark and the Fever.
0: Now, Moose weather.
1: Sunny skies this afternoon and a mix of sun and cloud this evening. Daytime high, 22 degrees. Clouds are expected to roll in overnight and could bring a few millimeters of rain. We'll see an overnight low of 13. Tomorrow, a risk of rain and thunderstorms will linger most of the day, and we'll see a high of 20 degrees. A few millimeters of rain is expected at points throughout the day, and 20 millimeters of rain is possible overnight. Thursday, more rain. 15 to 20 millimeters is possible in the morning and into the afternoon, and we'll see a high of 17 degrees.
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12: Sunny skies this afternoon and a mix of sun and cloud this evening. Daytime high, 22 degrees. Clouds are expected to roll in overnight and could bring a few millimeters of rain. We'll see an overnight low of 13. Tomorrow, a risk of rain and thunderstorms will linger most of the day, and we'll see a high of 20 degrees. A few millimeters of rain is expected at points throughout the day, and 20 millimeters of rain is possible overnight. Thursday, more rain. 15 to 20 millimeters is possible in the morning and into the afternoon, and we'll see a high of 17 degrees.
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0: Now, Moose weather.
11: Sunny skies this afternoon and a mix of sun and cloud this evening. Daytime high, 22 degrees. Clouds are expected to roll in overnight and could bring a few millimeters of rain. We'll see an overnight low of 13. Tomorrow, a risk of rain and thunderstorms will linger most of the day, and we'll see a high of 20 degrees. A few millimeters of rain is expected at points throughout the day, and 20 millimeters of rain is possible overnight. Thursday, more rain. 15 to 20 millimeters is possible in the morning and into the afternoon, and we'll see a high of 17 degrees.
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No doubt spider webs, Tyler, on Moose FM 103.3, joining you throughout this True North Tuesday afternoon. What is the official food of summer? That's been a debate going around the office all day long today, and I want you to weigh in. We'll chat more about this before the end of the hour. We're having a Father's Day contest starting tomorrow on Moose Mornings, so make sure you're listening to Kathy in the mornings. And if you ever want details on when contests are coming up or when contests are currently happening on the Moose, go over and like our Facebook page. That is 103.3 Moose FM-CKLP. Details on there about something else we're doing for Father's Day, how you can get a special Father's Day shout-out on the air recorded by the kids. And we'll talk more about that later on in the show. Terrence Trent Darby, wishing well on the Moose.

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0: Now, Moose Weather.
15: Sunny skies this afternoon and a mix of sun and cloud this evening. Daytime high, 22 degrees. Clouds are expected to roll in overnight and could bring a few millimeters of rain. We'll see an overnight low of 13. Tomorrow, a risk of rain and thunderstorms will linger most of the day, and we'll see a high of 20 degrees. A few millimeters of rain is expected at points throughout the day, and 20 millimeters of rain is possible overnight. Thursday, more rain. 15 to 20 millimeters is possible in the morning and into the afternoon, and we'll see a high of 17 degrees.
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9: Tyler here, enjoying this True North Tuesday afternoon with you. What is the official food of summer in your opinion? That's been the debate going around the office today. What do you think it is, Eddie?
10: I'm going to have to go with the watermelon, just because I have so many memories of going on picnics with my family, and my mom would bring out the watermelon, and my brother and I would fight over who would get the bigger piece, always because that would lead to us shooting the seeds at each other. And if you got the bigger piece, that meant you had more ammunition.
9: I was always nervous when my sister would bring a watermelon piece out on the deck, because I knew it was only a matter of time before I started getting pelted with those seeds. Thank you so much for the call, Eddie. A couple of answers here on the text in line. Mackenzie says, does barbecue count? Because that's always what I think of when I think of eating food in summer, is the smell of freshly made barbecue. That's definitely a great answer. That would probably be mine as well. What do you think the official food of summer is? Join the conversation, call or text 705-746-4291. Platinum Blonde, It Doesn't Really Matter on the Moose.

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4: Sunny skies this afternoon and a mix of sun and cloud this evening. Daytime high, 22 degrees. Clouds are expected to roll in overnight and could bring a few millimeters of rain. We'll see an overnight low of 13. Tomorrow, a risk of rain and thunderstorms will linger most of the day, and we'll see a high of 20 degrees. A few millimeters of rain is expected at points throughout the day, and 20 millimeters of rain is possible overnight. Thursday, more rain. 15 to 20 millimeters is possible in the morning and into the afternoon, and we'll see a high of 17 degrees.
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0: Divine Brown Old School Love. Tyler, having a great afternoon with you on Moose FM 103.3, and I hope your afternoon's going great as well. More and more members of Gen Z are taking what they're calling mini retirements, where they take a full year or more off work to help with stress and burnout. If you took a full year off of work, a mini retirement, what would you be doing? We'll talk more about this before the end of the hour. Of course, Father's Day is coming up this weekend, and we are recording messages for Dad from the kids. If you want to get your kid recording an awesome message for Dad, you can call Kathy from 6 a.m. to noon all week long until Friday at 746-4291, and they will be played throughout Friday's show. So probably best to get called before Friday morning, and then the calls will also air again on Father's Day Sunday. You can find the full list of information about this segment and the poster over on the pin post on our Facebook page. 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
0: Now, Moose weather.
6: Sunny skies this afternoon and a mix of sun and cloud this evening. Daytime high, 22 degrees. Clouds are expected to roll in overnight and could bring a few millimeters of rain. We'll see an overnight low of 13. Tomorrow, a risk of rain and thunderstorms will linger most of the day, and we'll see a high of 20 degrees. A few millimeters of rain is expected at points throughout the day, and 20 millimeters of rain is possible overnight. Thursday, more rain. 15 to 20 millimeters is possible in the morning and into the afternoon, and we'll see a high of 17 degrees.
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9: Tyler going through this True North Tuesday afternoon with you. So earlier in the hour, I told you that more and more members of Gen Z like the idea of taking a mini retirement. That means they just don't work for a full year, sometimes longer, to get rid of all that burnout and stress. Now, I don't know if I could go a full year without work. I think I'd go a little stir crazy. But tell me, Trevor, if you had a mini retirement, a whole year without working, how are you spending that time? How are you filling that 12 months?
10: I'm going to assume for this whole year I'm off work that bills and everything are covered.
9: Yeah, they're all covered.
10: Okay, so then I'm going to go for like 6 months of just solid traveling, maybe like 2 or 3 months of camping, and then I'd end up just visiting family to kill those last couple months of the year. And then I'd think by the time those 12 months are up, I'd feel I'd get all of the stress out of my system. I think it would be hard to transition back to going to work, but I'd probably be ready to.
9: Yeah, that first week or even month back to work is going to be pretty hard to readjust, I think. What would you do if you were just off work for a whole year? Bills and all that are covered. What are you doing to fill your time? Tell me with a call or a text, just like Trevor did, 705-746-4291. Depeche Mode, just can't get enough on the Moose.

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0: millimeters of rain is possible overnight. Thursday, more rain. 15 to 20 millimeters is possible in the morning and into the afternoon, and we'll see a high of 17 degrees.
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thumping, and the jam is pumping. Look ahead, the crowd is jumping. Pump it up a little more, get the party going on the dance floor. 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

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With today being True North Tuesday and Father's Day coming up this Sunday, which famous Canadian is the most like your dad? Mine's definitely a mix of John Candy and Red Green. We'll talk about those more before we listen to your 4 p.m. news. Did you know we're looking to add local artists to our airwaves here in Parry Sound? And not just here in Parry Sound either, on airwaves that Vista has all across the country. So if you know a great local band or you're in a local band, go submit the music over at madeandplayedincanada.ca and they could end up becoming the next Canadian artist that I'm introducing here on The Moose. The Weeknd, Cry For Me.

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6: Sunny skies this afternoon and a mix of sun and cloud this evening. Daytime high, 22 degrees. Clouds are expected to roll in overnight and could bring a few millimeters of rain. We'll see an overnight low of 13. Tomorrow, a risk of rain and thunderstorms will linger most of the day, and we'll see a high of 20 degrees. A few millimeters of rain is expected at points throughout the day, and 20 millimeters of rain is possible overnight. Thursday, more rain. 15 to 20 millimeters is possible in the morning and into the afternoon, and we'll see a high of 17 degrees.
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8: Tyler hanging out with you on a True North Tuesday, the day where we keep things a little more Canadian. And going along with that, and with the fact that Father's Day is this Sunday, I was curious, which famous Canadian is the most like your dad? Lisa?
9: That's a really good question, but it's hard to think about what people my dad is like because he's so uniquely himself.
8: Right.
9: I'm going to have to go with Lanny McDonald, number one, okay, because he's a huge Leafs fan, and he doesn't have a mustache as big as Lanny's or as impressive, but he does have a nice big mustache, so that's definitely a reason why I would think of him. And the second comparison probably has to be Red Green. I know you said that for your dad, but my dad spends so much time out in his work shed working on different projects, I can't really think of a better comparison.
8: Both of those really great Canadians to be compared to. I don't think any Canadian would be upset about being compared to Lanny McDonald, just as long as they're a Leafs fan.

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4: Sunny skies this afternoon and a mix of sun and cloud this evening. Daytime high, 22 degrees. Clouds are expected to roll in overnight and could bring a few millimeters of rain. We'll see an overnight low of 13. Tomorrow, a risk of rain and thunderstorms will linger most of the day, and we'll see a high of 20 degrees. A few millimeters of rain is expected at points throughout the day, and 20 millimeters of rain is possible overnight. Thursday, more rain. 15 to 20 millimeters is possible in the morning and into the afternoon, and we'll see a high of 17 degrees.
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1: Good afternoon. I'm Andrew Mendler. A new affordable home ownership opportunity has arrived in Parry Sound. The local chapter of the Habitat for Humanity Ontario Gateway North has been fundraising, organizing, and building. And a two-bedroom, one-bathroom bungalow is currently under construction at 19 Hillcrest Avenue. Officials say the future home will bring safe, stable, and affordable housing one step closer for a local family. Residents in need of affordable housing who are able to make affordable mortgage payments and are willing to partner with Habitat for Humanity are invited to apply. For more information, visit MyParrySoundNow.com. The Ministry of Natural Resources has issued another water safety bulletin for portions of the Parry Sound District, District of Muskoka, and County of Haliburton. Officials say the bulletin is in effect for the Muskoka River watershed and Magnetawan River watershed until Friday. Elevated water levels and flows could be seen on Lake Muskoka, Lake Rosso, the Moon River, and Amick Lake. Residents who have been impacted by high water levels and flows in the past should continue to take necessary action to protect their property. Interact says while everyone faces rising grocery prices, it's solo Canadians who feel the pressure of rising costs the most. Richard Coffin has more.
2: The new State of the Cart grocery spending survey says over three quarters of Canadians living on their own say their grocery bill keeps climbing no matter what they do. And almost 6 in 10 say they face disproportionately higher per-person costs than Canadians who split these expenses. The findings suggest the gap is real, with the average single-person household spending just over $100 per week on groceries. That compares to $80 per person in a shared household. But it's not all rose petals and heart emojis on the grocery list for Canadian couples. Nearly half say they approach grocery spending differently from their partner. Nearly 3 in 10 say grocery spending has been a source of strain in their relationship in the past 6 months. Checking the Flyer app for savings, I'm Richard Coffin.
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1: In Moose Sports, the World Cup continues today with a three-game slate, including France taking on Senegal, Iraq versus Norway, and Argentina against Algeria. In Major League Baseball, the Toronto Blue Jays are in Boston to take on the Red Sox. First pitch is 6:45. And the Toronto Tempo will travel to Indiana tonight to take on Caitlin Clark and the Fever.
0: Now, Moose weather.
1: We will see a mix of sun and cloud tonight. More clouds are expected to roll in overnight and could bring a few millimeters of rain. Overnight low, 13 degrees. Tomorrow, a risk of rain and thunderstorms will linger most of the day, and we'll see a high of 20 degrees. A few millimeters of rain is expected at points throughout the day, and 20 millimeters of rain is possible overnight. Thursday, more rain. 15 to 20 millimeters is expected in the morning and afternoon, and we'll see a high of 17 degrees.
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Do you change how you get around when the weather gets nice? My buddy has been trying to bike to work every single day that he can. Is this something you try to do? We'll talk about this more before we listen to your 5 p.m. news. And if you love classic cars, well, you're in luck because Parry Sound Cruisers returns tonight. You can check that out in downtown Parry Sound on James Street. We're going to close the street down at 5 p.m. and then cruise night runs from 6 until 8. So bring your ride, bring your lawn chair, bring the friends and family and have an awesome couple of hours with Parry Sound Cruisers. There's going to be a 50-50 draw, some prizes to be won. 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Madonna, Papa Don't Preach on the Moose.

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15: We will see a mix of sun and cloud tonight. More clouds are expected to roll in overnight and could bring a few millimeters of rain. Overnight low, 13 degrees. Tomorrow, a risk of rain and thunderstorms will linger most of the day and we'll see a high of 20 degrees. A few millimeters of rain is expected at points throughout the day and 20 millimeters of rain is possible overnight. Thursday, more rain. 15 to 20 millimeters is expected in the morning and afternoon, and we'll see a high of 17 degrees.
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11: Tyler alongside you on this True North Tuesday afternoon. Hope your day's going well and it keeps going that way. So my buddy has tried by going to work.

0: 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But when I was a kid, my dad always made sure my brother and I would bike to school when the weather was nice, because he said it was pointless us sitting on the bus when it was so sunny outside.
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8: Now, Moose weather.
9: We will see a mix of sun and cloud tonight. More clouds are expected to roll in overnight and could bring a few millimeters of rain. Overnight low, 13 degrees. Tomorrow, a risk of rain and thunderstorms will linger most of the day and we'll see a high of 20 degrees. A few millimeters of rain is expected at points throughout the day and 20 millimeters of rain is possible overnight. Thursday, more rain. 15 to 20 millimeters is expected in the morning and afternoon, and we'll see a high of 17 degrees.
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11: 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We are the first to unite in a crisis, the first to build bridges, not walls, and the first to stand on guard for thee. My name is Jeff, and we are Canadian.
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0: Meters of rain is expected at points throughout the day, and 20 millimeters of rain is possible overnight. Thursday, more rain. 15 to 20 millimeters is expected in the morning and afternoon, and we'll see a high of 17 degrees.
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1: Good afternoon. I'm Andrew Mendler. A new affordable home ownership opportunity has arrived in Parry Sound. The local chapter of the Habitat for Humanity Ontario Gateway North has been fundraising, organizing, and building. And a two-bedroom, one-bathroom bungalow is currently under construction at 19 Hillcrest Avenue. Officials say the future home will bring safe, stable, and affordable housing one step closer for a local family. Residents in need of affordable housing who are able to make affordable mortgage payments and are willing to partner with Habitat for Humanity are invited to apply. For more information, visit MyParrySoundNow.com. The Ministry of Natural Resources has issued another water safety bulletin for portions of the Parry Sound District, District of Muskoka, and County of Haliburton. Officials say the bulletin is in effect for the Muskoka River watershed and Magnetawan River watershed until Friday. Elevated water levels and flows could be seen on Lake Muskoka, Lake Rosso, the Moon River, and Amick Lake. Residents who have been impacted by high water levels and flows in the past should continue to take necessary action to protect their property. Interact says while everyone faces rising grocery prices, it's solo Canadians who feel the pressure of rising costs the most. Richard Coffin has more.
2: The new State of the Cart grocery spending survey says over three quarters of Canadians living on their own say their grocery bill keeps climbing no matter what they do. And almost 6 in 10 say they face disproportionately higher per-person costs than Canadians who split these expenses. The findings suggest the gap is real, with the average single-person household spending just over $100 per week on groceries. That compares to $80 per person in a shared household. But it's not all rose petals and heart emojis on the grocery list for Canadian couples. Nearly half say they approach grocery spending differently from their partner. And nearly 3 in 10 say grocery spending has been a source of strain in their relationship in the past 6 months. Checking the Flyer app for savings, I'm Richard Coffin.
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1: In Moose Sports, the World Cup continues today with a 3-game slate, including France taking on Senegal, Iraq versus Norway, and Argentina against Algeria. In Major League Baseball, the Toronto Blue Jays are in Boston to take on the Red Sox. First pitch is 6:45. And the Toronto Tempo will travel to Indiana tonight to take on Caitlin Clark and the Fever.
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1: We will see a mix of sun and cloud tonight. More clouds are expected to roll in overnight and could bring a few millimeters of rain. Overnight low, 13 degrees. Tomorrow, a risk of rain and thunderstorms will linger most of the day, and we'll see a high of 20 degrees. A few millimeters of rain is expected at points throughout the day, and 20 millimeters of rain is possible overnight. Thursday, more rain. 15 to 20 millimeters is expected in the morning and afternoon, and we'll see a high of 17 degrees.
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8: We will see a mix of sun and cloud tonight. More clouds are expected to roll in overnight and could bring a few millimeters of rain. Overnight low, 13 degrees. Tomorrow, a risk of rain and thunderstorms will linger most of the day and we'll see a high of 20 degrees. A few millimeters of rain is expected at points throughout the day, and 20 millimeters of rain is possible overnight. Thursday, more rain. 15 to 20 millimeters is expected in the morning and afternoon, and we'll see a high of 17 degrees.
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13: We will see a mix of sun and cloud tonight. More clouds are expected to roll in overnight and could bring a few millimeters of rain. Overnight low, 13 degrees. Tomorrow, a risk of rain and thunderstorms will linger most of the day, and we'll see a high of 20 degrees. A few millimeters of rain is expected at points

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7: We will see a mix of sun and cloud tonight. More clouds are expected to roll in overnight and could bring a few millimeters of rain. Overnight low, 13 degrees. Tomorrow, a risk of rain and thunderstorms will linger most of the day, and we'll see a high of 20 degrees. A few millimeters of rain is expected at points throughout the day, and 20 millimeters of rain is possible overnight. Thursday, more rain. 15 to 20 millimeters is expected in the morning and afternoon, and we'll see a high of 17 degrees.
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1: Hey, it's Kathy with Moose FM. One of my favorite things about living in a smaller community is seeing young people chase big dreams. 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
3: 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Although similar, each group has their own distinct heritage, language, cultural practices, and spiritual beliefs. 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
9: The beauty of fresh flowers will always brighten your day, and fresh is exactly what you get at Obdum's, proudly celebrating their 50th anniversary in downtown Parry Sound. 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
10: Now, Moose weather.
11: We will see a mix of sun and cloud tonight. More clouds are expected to roll in overnight and could bring a few millimeters of rain. Overnight low, 13 degrees. Tomorrow, a risk of rain and thunderstorms will linger most of the day, and we'll see a high of 20 degrees. A few millimeters of rain is expected at points throughout the day, and 20 millimeters of rain is possible overnight. Thursday, more rain. 15 to 20 millimeters is expected in the morning and afternoon, and we'll see a high of 17 degrees.
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10: We will see a mix of sun and cloud tonight. More clouds are expected to roll in overnight and could bring a few millimeters of rain. Overnight low, 13 degrees. Tomorrow, a risk of rain and thunderstorms will linger most of the day and we'll see a high of 20 degrees. A few millimeters of rain is expected at points throughout the day and 20 millimeters of rain is possible overnight. Thursday, more rain. 15 to 20 millimeters is expected in the morning and afternoon, and we'll see a high of 17 degrees.
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5: Now, Moose weather.
6: We will see a mix of sun and cloud tonight. More clouds are expected to roll in overnight and could bring a few millimeters of rain. Overnight low, 13 degrees. Tomorrow, a risk of rain and thunderstorms will linger most of the day, and we'll see a high of 20 degrees. A few millimeters of rain is expected at points throughout the day, and 20 millimeters of rain is possible overnight. Thursday, more rain. 15 to 20 millimeters is expected in the morning and afternoon, and we'll see a high of 17 degrees.
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3: 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I'm the Regional Manager and Program Director for Central and Southern Alberta, and super stoked to be on this call too because I love nothing more and working with amazing artists that are on the rise and are going to be doing great things.